But this little folks, I'm just up. 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

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Thanks for coming to the show. Hope you enjoyed it.

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And then I might just

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Hope you enjoyed. And good.

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Now, just calm down. Just sit down there and relax. Gonna be here for a long time tonight, so. That's right. Sit down, relax. All right, are you calming down now? Okay. Take a deep breath, breathe the real air, forget about the nitrous oxide for a moment. What? What do you want?

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It's very nice. Thank you. What do you want? I can't hear you. Look, I'm sorry. I know I'd love to communicate with you, but I can't hear you. Sit down. Good job, Moses.

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Oh my goodness, the bracelet. Okay, I got the bracelet, I got the other bands. I got a guy who made a spectacle of himself. We are back in New York. Hold on, Robert. Ladies and gentlemen, Ray White on guitar and vocals. Tommy Mars on keyboards. Tommy, that's a really stupid thing that you're doing. You know why. Just don't throw things. It encourages people. Okay. Well, that's a really stupid thing you're doing again. Safety first. Scott Tunis on bass. Chad Wackerman on brand new haircut. Ed Mann on percussion. Bobby Ward on keyboards. And our little Italian virtuoso, Steve Vai on guitar. Okay, before we get started, I want to let you know, on Halloween night, we are going to be doing a live television satellite broadcast from the Palladium. So, for those of you who have tickets for that show, there's going to be cameras in your way, so don't worry about it. Okay, just calm down. We're getting ready to actually start the show now. This is very exciting, but just try and contain yourselves for a moment. Nice eyes. Okay, you ready?

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Get in serious chain. Get serious clothing. From when they come downtown from the ruins of Studio 54 to twist and brood in an arrogant gesture to the best of

story. Makes the details sound real boring about what to do. The geeks over there don't believe in the book we've got over here. We can't run a race without no feet, and pretty soon there won't be no street. The dummies to draw on, the bucks to draw off, religious fanatics can make the arm off. It won't blow up and disappear. It'll just look ugly for a thousand years. Run a country by a poker religion, not by a heap or a lump or a smidgen of foolish rules of ancient date, designed to make you all feel great while you fold, spindle, and mutilate those unbelievers from a neighboring state. Two arms, hooray, that's great. Two legs ain't bad, unless there's a great day ship of parts from Mama in. For souvenirs, two ears, get down. Not his, not hers, but what the hay. The good book says it's gotta be that way. But their book says, revenge the crusades. With whips and chains and hand grenades. Two arms, have another and another. Our God says, there ain't no other. Our God says, it's all okay. Our God says, this is the way. Says it, the book, burn. Destroy. Repent and redeem and revenge and deploy and rumble thee forth to the land of the unbelieving scum on the other side. Cause they don't go for what's in the book and that makes them mad. So verily we must chop at them up and stomp at them down. Or rent a nice French bomb to poof them out of existence. While leaving their real estate just where we need it to use again for temples in which to praise our God. Cause he can really go Hawaiian and put his humble TV servant with a brown suit and glasses, maybe a blonde-headed white who takes phone calls, tells us it's okay to do this stuff, then we gotta do it. Cause if we don't do it, we ain't lying up to heaven. Depending on which book you're using at the time, can't use theirs, it don't work, it's all lies, gotta use mine. Ain't that right? That's what they say every night, every day. Hey, listen, we can't really be dumb if we're just following God's orders. He wrote this book here, and in the book it says he made us all to be just like him. So if we're dumb, then God is dumb, and maybe even a little ugly.

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1: You make God nothing, people.
0: Tax the businesses owned by the churches.

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1: That's right.
0: You're an asshole, you're an asshole.
1: Yes,
0: you're an asshole, you're an asshole.
1: That's right.
0: You're an asshole.

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Very good.

0: Here's
1: you'll go anywhere, you'll do anything, just so you can hang out with the others. The others, just like you. Afraid of the future. The future is scary. Yes, it's for me. It's full of Republicans and stuff. Well, the puddle is rising. It smells like the ocean. A body of water to isolate England. And also the climate. The oil in patches all over Atlantis. Atlantis, Atlantis.
2: You, Atlantis.
1: They can really get out there. The plankton, the krill, the giant underwater pyramid, the squid, acorn,

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Hey, calm down there. All right, it's time for more entertainment, I believe.

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Scott Jonas. Chad Wackerman. Ed Mann. Bobby Martin. Steve Vai. 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

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We're going to dedicate this song to Butch.

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You know,

say you're up for arrest. 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Yes. And then the DA will order a secret test. Stuff this fudgy little thong. Then they'll put out a call for the jury folks. And then the judge would say,

0: A lot of people don't bother about their friends in the Mushroom Kingdom. They think, what can I say? And sometimes they think, where can I go?
1: Where can I go to claim an auditorium that once held several politicians?
0: And the service municipal
1: auditorium. Where can I go to watch
0: questions flooding into the mind of the concerned young person today. Ah, but it's a wonderful time to be alive, even in Berlin. I don't know whether we can convince you of that. But actually, we don't have to live here to put up with this shit. But I'm sure you get the drift. Anyway, it's wonderful to be back in Berlin tonight. In this lovely hall that was designed for the performance of music. To make it sound grand and full. And to celebrate the fact that we're back here, we're going to deliver to you now a series of special words designed to make you feel better for the evening. And here they are. Muffin.

the shit we've had to put up with, the unnecessary inconvenience that each and every one of you gracious people have had to put up with. I will merely relate to you a tale that my Uncle Ralph told me at his bedside. He was taking his last gasps of air in Vienna. No air has been seen in Vienna since, but I digress. To conclude this story, he looked up to me with a limpid, whirlpoolish eyes, and with his final, last, dying words, said,

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0: shoes in regalia, tears began to fall, and shove it right in.
1: Philip, could I have more monitor in my mic, please? I can't hear myself at all. 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One, one, one. 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

0: the clown. 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Take it away, God.
1: Unter diesem Patentwesen dann so.

0: as far as vision permits, stretching all the way from the Krupp boundaries in Hessen to Checkpoint Charlie. And the Lord put aside his huge cigar and took one enormous squint at the sofa.
1: Squint.
0: And he decided that the best thing to do at this point would be to explain to the sofa the various aspects of all of their future business relationships. And he did it like this.

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And the Lord was feeling fine that day. A little bit bored, but he was feeling fine. And if there's one thing he required up there on his big cloud, would be a little recreation. So he had a great idea. He thought he would make a movie. And the first thing he needed to do was get some actors for the movie. So he got a hold of his girlfriend like this.

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1: Ethel Sugar twigged angrily. But Studebaker Hawk, undaunted, unperturbed, continued.
0: Listen, you...
2: Listen, you communist son of a bitch. You better get your ass down there for your fucking physical, or I'll see to it that you get used for filter in some impending New Jersey marsh reclamation. 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
0: Get the picture? 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
3: Oh. 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
1: Unfortunately, because Studebaker Hawk was standing on the edge of Billy the Mountain's mouth, at the precise moment when the mountain laughed, Studebaker Hawk lost his footing and fell

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1: 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That should show you and each and every one of you here tonight.

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0: of my jars. 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Then you know the Edgewater Hotel. I'm going to introduce my brother Frank there. 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It's ran out of cases. And it's going to
1: with the hotel in Seattle, Washington. Seattle, Washington is in the upper left-hand corner of Manhattan. This motel is not situated on normal dirt like every other motel. Rather, it is constructed on a pier, pier number 67, sticking out of the bay. So when you go to this motel, it's very easy for you to indulge in

0: the aforementioned motel. A little table here. 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This is technical. After you apply the string, the hook, some preserved minnows, some dried shrimp, or if you're luxurious, you get salmon fillets. And you go back up to your room and open the window and you throw the string out into the bay, which is right outside, and you wiggle it around a little bit until you catch a mud shark. Now a mud shark is a gray fish about this long. It's also known as a dogfish. It's a real fish. And you can catch them if you're lucky. Alice Cooper caught some when they were there. The Beatles stayed there and they caught some. Led Zeppelin stayed there, they caught some. Cactus, Rika, the Three Dog Night stayed there. Also the Vanilla Fudge caught some.
1: We didn't hit
0: nothing except the beer can. However, the Vanilla Fudge, if you remember them, during the time when they were staying at the Edgewater Inn, actually succeeded in capturing the wily mud shark. And also a young lady in the Seattle area, I would like to get it stuffed up her, if you know what I mean.

history of after all of this journey. We would like to light things up by showing you a method by which you too can participate in the continuing legend and lore of the mud shark and its karma. And the way to do this is by learning the dance.

0: so great. You guys are just great. Your band, I love your band. What can I say? I don't want to sound so pushy, you know what I mean? You come from Hollywood, right? I mean,
1: yes.
0: You're a big rock band from Hollywood. Have you ever met Bobby Sherman?
1: No.
0: I love Bobby Sherman.
1: I never did.
0: Oh, God, and I just love the Partridge Family. They're my favorite band. I swear,
1: no, I never did.
0: And Three Dog Night, they're so creative. I mean,
1: no, I never
0: did. Yeah, there's been nobody better since Muddy Waters, I swear.
1: Brian Auger took me to learn.
0: Brian Auger, what the hoople, baby?
1: No.
0: Oh, I bought my one, really.
1: I bought
0: my one. He wore garters, I swear. Now, let me tell you, do you like my new car?
1: Oh, yes. It's really the proverbial gas. It's a PX, isn't it?
0: Oh, yes, just not any PX. It's a restricted PX.
1: Hey! I noticed the fins and everything. Listen, do you know how to get to the Intercontinental Hotel from here?
0: Hey, is that where you're staying?
1: Oh, I didn't say that.
0: I thought you were staying by the airport.
1: Well, it's true. I have to get up early and fly out of here on the wings of birds in the morning.
0: Where do you play tomorrow night?
1: Tomorrow night we play in Minsk.
0: I mean to say, there has been nobody hipper since Elton John than you, let me tell you. What can I say?
1: Hey,
0: what can I say? I wish I knew.

And reached upon with cool cream corn, and that you're

0: congregation, what's the deal?
1: Oh, how we, all that is true. And sometimes I even think it was a jack-in-the-box ring job. But let me tell you, Howie, I am not a groupie.
0: I never once said you were a groupie.
1: You better get that through your head right now. I mean that head.
0: Listen, I didn't mean to imply negative thoughts into your mind, darling. It's just that you see,
1: what sign are you?
0: Guess.
1: Let me guess what sign you are. You're a Sag, right? I can tell the eyes.
0: The eyes.
1: Oh, the eyes.
0: And you're
1: can you guess?
0: Cancer.
1: Oh.
0: We must have
1: known each other in a prior life.
0: I need some action.
1: Have you ever been to Epsilon?
0: No, I need some action.
1: Hold my hand, release. Tell me your
0: plan. I need a steaming...
1: What do you need?
0: Succulent.
1: Succulent, eh?
0: Ever-widening.

0: I would anything for you, my most seductive pop star of a man. Really? Picture this if
1: yes,
0: you can.
1: I'm trying.
0: Picture this. Bead job.
1: Oh.
0: Not in nylon.
1: Oh, no.
0: Bamboo cane. Oh. Three color books of telephone sex. Four unreleased recordings of Joni Mitchell singing lead with Grand Funk Railroad.
1: Oh.
0: Four versions of Crosby, Stills, Nash & Young actually singing on key.
1: I don't believe it!
0: Four versions of Dino Meleddy actually singing on key.
1: Yes!
0: And if that's not enough,
1: and it isn't,
0: and if it isn't enough, it would be one hockey stick shoved up and down the proverbial ass of anything you can get close to. Let me write that down.
2: Super substances.
0: One hand.
1: No, that already worked.
0: One more!
1: One more.

0: your big hit record. And I want to hear the bullet.
1: The bullet.
0: The bullet.
1: The bullet.
0: It's the part that gets me the hottest. Howie, I'd do anything for you. I'd rip down all my pictures of Gianni Marano. I ripped down all my pictures of Shocking Blue.
1: Who?
0: I ripped down all my pictures of the OJs. Ben Morrison.
1: Yeah?
0: Steve Reeves.
1: Agnes Morgan.
0: All right, Mama. I've had about enough of this continental sex play. What say we get right down to it, you huncho in the amplifier and show me Carlsbad Caverns, because here comes my Shabbat!

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0: Oh no, this is way worse than my joke.
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0: Okay, ready?

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I would have me a crop, and it'd be all

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0: without the shaving kit. 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With the oil of Aphrodite and the dust of the Grand Wazoo.
1: Yeah!
0: He said you might

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0: tell him his future there, as long as he was hanging around, I said.
1: The price of meat has just gone up, and your old lady has just gone down.

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I mean a Mendocino Vino.

featuring Bruce Fowler off trombone, Napoleon Murphy, Rockman, tenor sax, lead vocals, and fantastic dancing.

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This is a song about feet and the problems attendant thereto. 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

0: recipe. 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
0: don't answer me. 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

0: 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One side dangling over in this direction, the other side dangling over in that direction, and something hard right in between, supporting the bulk of you. This inner... Bring the band on down behind me, boys. I talk real quiet. This inner tension, this turmoil, which is so indicative of our modern society, has beset each and every one of us at one time or another. I know that some people don't like to discuss loneliness in public, you know. They like to whimper about it in the privacy of their own homes. They like to say that everybody's not lonely, it's just me that's lonely. It's only me that is hurting to my heart. But ladies and gentlemen, if there's one thing I have found in my travels throughout the rock and roll industry, including across the ocean, everybody in the world is lonely. They're all hurting. And the reason for this is because everybody wants true love. Now, what is true love? Get down. Ladies and gentlemen, there have been a number of songs written about the subject true love, and they all seem to have one factor in common. Amen. None of them make any sense at all.
1: Amen.
0: Because when you want to talk about love, and love is, let's face it, as you say in your language, something deep and personal that you feel deep down in your soul, by way of your heart. Now they say that sometimes it hurts to be in love, and sometimes love can make your mind go wild. Love can make you feel like a king, and if you're a little bit weird, it can make you feel like a queen. But love will inevitably, even when it's working good, love will generate loneliness. Because even if you have love, and your loved one is with you, when you go away from your loved one, you will be lonely for your loved one, won't you? And then, of course, the person that you love will be lonely for you.
1: Talk about it! Talk about it!
0: So let's face it, folks, there's no way out. Even if you get true love, you are going to be lonely. You might as well stick your head between your legs and kiss your ass goodbye. Loneliness, you're going to have to live with it. All throughout the velvet sunrise of your later teenage years.
1: How many

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0: You know where I'm going. 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You know I got to go out. You know I did it before. You know in November on the last tour we were talking about Root and Moon Trick. And then it happened. Model's face in the back of the room. She was coming. Her name was Root. Good God, it's terrible to have to revert to old material. The continuing stories of Moon Trek. Where is she now? 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She's still trying to learn how to play solos. But now we have Fleet. Fleet. Where are you, Fleet?
1: Poke Card.
0: Where are you, Poke Card? Poke Card gonna give you the news.
2: Down here getting an F.
0: He said, Poke Card said, the broad was thud-like. Talk about it, Poke Card.
3: Even in the bathroom, she was thud-like.
2: She was thud-like.
0: He was walking the halls like a shadow. Put the light on the man.
2: She was thud-like.
0: He was walking the halls, following me like a shadow.
2: She was thud-like.
3: Same.
0: Monte Perillas was wondering what to do

Dunce Buds. New from French's Instant Mashed Potato. What does this object mean to you? Does this signify... Wait a minute, let me get it by its delicate little handle. Does this signify rah-rah, boola-boola? Or does it signify dumbness? Or is there a difference between rah-rah, boola-boola, and dumbness? Let's vote on it. How many say rah-rah and boola-boola is really cool? You have a lot of school spirit, don't you? How many say rah-rah and boola-boola is caca? A highly evolved college audience, if ever I heard one. We return you now to the adventures of Captain Report Card.

Avenue to some articulated moon.

is entitled Exercise 4, and then it goes from that into Dog Breath, and then from Dog Breath into the Dog Breath Variations, and from that into Uncle Meat itself, and then into a new song called 50-50, during which the solos will be played by Mr. Punty, Mr. Underwood, and Mr. Duke. Steve, can I get a little bit more vocal in this monitor here? Hello, hello. Hello, hello, hello. A little bit more. Hello, hello. It's crackling, but it'll work. All right. 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

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But I've got a crystal ball, he said, and held it to the light. 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I wrapped a newspaper round my head so I'd look like I was deep. I said some mumble jumbles then, and I told him he was going to sleep. I robbed his rings and pocket watch and everything else I found. I had that sucker hypnotized, he couldn't even make a sound. I proceeded to tell him his future then, as long as he was hanging around. I said, the price of meat has just went up and your old lady has just went down. Who you jiving with the cosmic guru? 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Go sell that jive in San Francisco. 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

like to thank you very much for coming to the concert tonight. Jean-Luc Ponty on violin, Bruce Fowler on trombone, Ian Underwood on woodwinds, Sal Marquez on trumpet, Ruth Underwood on percussion, Ralph Humphrey on drums, Tom Fowler on bass, George Duke on keyboards. Hope you enjoyed it. 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

0: She has to do it or we won't go on. 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We found somebody here that is educated to the point of total inhibition. Now, what's your name? All right, sorry. Karen. Come here, Karen. Come a little closer. No. Karen, sorry. Karen, just right over here.
1: He's really a nice guy.
0: Now, Karen, I know you're probably a very nice person, but you're a little bit shy. Now, so that we can continue with the program, would you mind helping me sing this song?
2: I can't sing. I wish I could.
0: Neither can I, but look, I'm doing this for a living. Come on, Karen. Okay, it's really easy. It's only two words, all right? Dynamo, dynamo, dynamo. I know he can sing, but I want to see you do it. You're cuter than he is.
2: I really can't sing it out, really.
1: None of us can.
0: Then just say it. I'll go, dynamo.
2: Dynamo.
0: Dynamo.
2: Dynamo.
0: Dynamo.

All right. Well, let's carry this thing to its ultimate point of absurdity. This consists of going on to the next song, which is entitled Camarillo Grill. 1, 2, 3, 4.

Patty, Artie, Tommy, Denny, Petey, Eddie, and Frankie, and each and every one of you out there. Thanks for coming to the show. Probably see some of you back here at the second show. And I'll see the rest of you on television on the Saturday night show on this coming Saturday. And if you miss that, I'll see you at the Palladium. Good night.

0: Yes, Frank.
1: I asked you to bring the slippers.
0: Oh, I was so stoned, I could not keep them in my mouth.
1: Fido, you must be punished because you did not bring me the slippers.
0: Oh, good. Hurt me, hurt me, hurt me.
1: Okay.

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When the poodle was first constructed, it was a regular-looking dog. It had hair evenly distributed all over its small, tasteful, canine-type body. Then God made two big mistakes. The first one was called Man, and the second one was called Woo Man. Woo Man looked at the poodle and said to herself, "This dog could put me in a condition that might be likened to the ripened peach itself, if only the dog was modified." So Woo Man looked at the man and she said, "Sucker, go get a job." And the man went out, and the man got a job, and the man got a paycheck, and the man brought the money back to the Woo Man. And the Woo Man took the money. And the Woo Man bought a pair of scissors. And the Woo Man attacked the poodle and cut part of the poodle's hair off. She clipped here on the thorax, the medulla, the Guatemala, and the Managua itself. Spending a little bit of time here in the region of the Treaty of Guadalupe Hidalgo, right near the eyebrows. And then the Woo Man looked upon the poodle and said, this poodle is getting me hot. So the Woo Man put the poodle like this. Here's the poodle. And the Woo Man put her legs up into the air like this. And the Woo Man looked into the eyes of the poodle and she said,

in the briefcase was a gun, some rope, a thermometer, and an enema bag. Once into the home of the college-educated woman, he would take out the gun, tie her up, and make her lie down. Then he would take out the thermometer, stick it up her butt. Back in the box. Then take the bag and dash into the toilet. Up the butt again. To call the police for at least 5 minutes. Then he escaped. In December of last year, Michael Kenyon was arrested, tried, and convicted on 5 counts of armed robbery. Apparently, there is no law against giving a college-educated woman an enema. However, Michael robbed the ugly ones, and that was his big mistake. Michael is in jail now, but we're going to commemorate him with this song. Everybody boogie!

police will say, you're under arrest. And the judge would have him for a special gun. The DA will order a secret test. Stuff his pudgy little thumbs in the side of his vest. Put on the call. Jury folks, that's you here. And the judge would say, no poo-poo judge. The drag and the bandit are all the same, saying, don't know.

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But a dungeon like a sin requires not but rocking in of everything that's ever been. Look at her. Look at him.

featuring Antlers on Parade with Ed Mann on percussion, Peter Wolf on keyboards, Denny Wallach on guitar, Mike Willis on guitar and vocals, Tommy Mars on keyboards, Arthur Barrow on bass, and Vince Caliuta on drum set and seal call. I bet it's really cold out there, isn't it? And there's always the chance of rain. And it's miserable and uncomfortable, right? Fantastic. If you can take it, we can. The name of this song is Dancing Fool. One, two, three.

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0: He was duly impressed and was quick to suggest any sport with a back had to be about the best as he jabbed his elbow in her.
2: Kind of Danish ugly, you know what I mean?

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1: The door.
0: In a petulant frenzy.
2: Petulant frenzy. 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
0: Ugh.
2: I'm petulant, and I'm having a frenzy.
0: And there's some person we

Let me tell you the story about this song before we play it for you. This is the world premiere of this song. Nobody on earth has ever heard this song before. This song is the result of a little incident that took place on a bus. We're driving from one pop festival to another. The bus had a toilet in the back. Our road manager went into the toilet. While he's in the toilet, we hear a horrible scream. Our road manager walked out and said, "Why does it hurt when I pee?" I went back to the hotel and said, "This guy is really cosmic. He thinks that he's great songs all the time." And so, we'd like to dedicate this song to Phil Kaufman, our road manager. Hot on the trail of painful urination, direct to you from Antlers on Parade. It's my favorite minute. Are you ready?

Turgid Flux, ladies and gentlemen. We have another song which is new to this area. This song is derived from an American television show called Saturday Night Live. You probably never saw it before. If you did, have you ever seen the Coneheads on there? All right. Well, the name of this song is Conehead. 1, 2, 3.

music that is peculiarly American. This is a song about people who don't do what they're supposed to do. Ordinarily, we call these people assholes. However, this song is a lot kinder. This is the demure, kind, diplomatic, internationally acceptable song entitled Flakes. 1, 2, 3.

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Just keep holding it. 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

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What is this? You know, that got me just about as evil as an Eskimo boy could be. And so, I bent down and I reached down and I scooped down and I gathered up a generous mitten full of the deadly yellow snow. The deadly yellow snow, for right there where the huskies go. 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But this is the place in my chart to your mythology, the vigorous circular motion. Rub it! Hey! 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Do you know what I'm telling you? 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You know what I mean? He had the deadly yellow snow crystals dingling and dangling off of the little hair around his Eskimo eye orifice openings. And it was at that moment he realized the horrible truth. He said to himself,

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And oh Lord, I can't see. I just can't see. Well, hey, get this. It was then that he remembered the ancient Eskimo legend, wherein it is written on whatever it is that they write it on up there, that if anything bad ever happens to your eyes as a result of some sort of conflict with anyone named Nanu, hey, don't interrupt me, you have to go trudging across the tundra, mile after mile, trudging across the tundra. That's right, all the way down to the parish of St. Alfonso. As you know, St. Alfonso is the patron saint of the smelt fishermen of Portuguese extraction. And now, acting on behalf of their union, it's Ed Mann to deliver unto you the full, magnificent, radiant splendor of the St. Alfonso Transportation Lick. Take it away!

Vinny, Artie, Tommy, Mikey, Denny, Dee Dee, Eddie, and Frankie. Good night. Thanks for coming to the show.

Hey, listen. 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So, I'll tell you what. There have been some very rude people here in the front yelling for a song called Stinkfoot. We don't usually... If you don't stop making noise, we'll just leave now. Now listen, we're not going to play Stinkfoot. The next time we come back, we'll play Stinkfoot. We're going to play Dynamo Hunt instead. 1, 2, 3, 4.

0: appreciate the fact that you came out here and froze your little Arctic buns off in this environment. What is this? Oh, hey, look, our paycheck for tonight. 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Thanks a lot. We'll take anything that we can get. All right, hey, give the bass player some.
1: Oh, no, okay.
0: Right. 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We'll see you later.

0: Good evening, everybody. Welcome to the first in our long series of German concerts. I'd like to introduce you to this year's rocking teenage combo. This is Denny Wally on slide and vocals.
1: Yeah.
0: Ike Willis on guitar and vocals. Tommy Mars on keyboards. Ed Mann on percussion. Peter Wolf on keyboards. 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Arthur Barrow on bass. And Warren Cucurullo on guitar.

0: If she were my daughter, I'd...
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1: What would you do, Frankie?
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1: What would you do, Frankie?
0: The answer is the same in every language.

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A vigorous circular motion, here it goes, rub it!

folks. This is the important part of the show. This is the part of the show where you guys and you gals entertain me. The way in which this will be accomplished is under the heading of audience participation. Now, the way we're going to do it is, you and me are together going to do something really stupid. I'm going to do it first, just to demonstrate it to you. And then, after you get the hang of it, we're all going to do it together. Now, step number one, and this is very important, you all stand up. Stand up. Go on, stand up. Don't be chicken shit, just stand up. All right, that's pretty good. Most of you are standing up. The ones that are still sitting down, you won't have any fun. But all you people that are standing up, watch this. I told you it was stupid, and by God, it is stupid. Ready? Now you pounce. You pounce again. And jump up and down the chest of them. Great googly moogly, that's what you're going to do. Are you ready? Okay, you better do it too, because the lights are on. There's no way you can escape. Now you pounce. You pounce again. Jump up and down the chest of them. You're not doing the fast ones. Come on. The fast ones. Ready? Jump up and down the chest of them. Jump up and down the chest of them. Jump up and down on the chest of them. No. Jump up and down on the chest of them. Come on, build your speed up. Jump up and down on the chest of them. Forget it. Sit back now. Now, the bird trapper was really fucked up. You know why? Because he had the unique experience of having an extremely intellectual audience in Hamburg jump up and down on his body. Now, this is something that nobody could ever imagine could happen in a place like this, because I know how you guys and gals are. You're far too sophisticated for this. But anyway, the fur trapper, he was totally torn up. He got up and looked around. Looked around again. Kept on looking around.

Googly moogly, I can't see temporarily. Well, it was at that time that the fur trapper remembered the ancient Eskimo legend, wherein it is written on whatever it is that they write it on up there, that if anything bad ever happens to your eyes as a result of some sort of conflict with an audience in Hamburg, Germany, it really says this. Did you give me the finger? How articulate of you. Eating. The only way that you get it fixed up is to go trudging across the tundra, mile after mile, trudging across the tundra, right down to the parish of St. Alfonso. Now, as you all know, St. Alfonso is the patron saint of the smelt fishermen of Portuguese extraction, and here to play his theme is Ed, who actually does grease it down with baby oil. Ed Mann will play the big lick. Take it away.

Benny, Mikey, Tommy, Eddie, Petey, Vinny, Artie, and Warren. Thanks for coming to the show. Thanks for lighting your cigarette lighter and everything.

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Finally, they give you the all-important backstage pass, which allows you entry into the secret area back there. Then, you meet the English pop star, and you talk this silly fool into going to your very own apartment. When you get there, you see that you have a Ted Nugent poster on this wall. I know you have one. A Sex Pistols poster on that wall. An ABBA poster. Woo. Tangerine Dream with the laser beam through the crotch like this. The works, you're really cool, you've got them all. And you've got 3 sticks of imported incense, a little red bulb in your lamp, and a record player. And on the record player, you are listening to an Eagles album because you're very romantic. Don't forget what? Oh yes, how could I forget? You have a German boutique girl hash pipe. It's so cute. And you have those German boutique girl kind of fingers that are all yellow up to about here, just really weird. Anyway, finally, the English pop star of your choice starts taking his romantic type clothing off, his satin shirt, his satin pants, his boots, the safety pin on his lip, takes it all off, including his English black satin underpants that say Friday on them with a bar of soap stuck in his head. Then you take off your romantic teenage boutique girl type clothing, all of your black clothes, including your black vinyl brassiere, and your disgusting white cotton underpants with a brown skid mark in the bottom. And you toss them under the bed next to his black satin rock and roll underpants with Friday on them. Then you lay down on your bed and stick your boutique type legs up in the air in the universal gesture of greeting. Or Gretchen, as you prefer. And he gets on top of you and sticks his little English lips up next to your ear and whispers these words, which you will never forget. He says to you, I'm in you. I'm in you. And then, of course, he starts kissing you. Oh, it's so exciting. He doesn't know that you sucked off the bus driver, the truck driver, the light man, the road manager, and the back boy, and this guy over here who's studying to be a GI. You sucked them all. You still got the stuff running down the side of your mouth. He doesn't know. He's English. He's a little tired. We have this song now, ladies and gentlemen. The name of this song is I Have Been

Well, little girl, I told you I was going in you again, but you didn't believe me. Oh, you have to learn to trust us English rock and roll musicians. We never lie. You know, when I told you a few minutes ago that the Beatles were getting back together next week, it's the truth, believe me. Because I know all of those people personally. You know, when you come from England, you know, being a direct descendant of Winston Churchill and everything, and that little cigar and all those funny little fingers. We're a special breed, a magical breed of person. Otherwise, if we weren't so wonderful, it wouldn't be possible for us to produce such great things as Sex Pistols records. Anyway, look here. This may come as a surprise to you because I know that a lot of us English guys are not noted for doing this very often. But, what? Fuck me? That's the nicest thing anybody said to me all day. Why don't you just eat a little chain, buddy? And meanwhile, remember this. I'm going in you again. That's true. I'm going in you again, baby. Later when

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1: Wanna buy some acid, Bob?
0: You know what? They didn't do nothing.
2: Buy some acid.
0: But they charged me double for Sunday. Computer collector. 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

0: I want to thank you very much for coming to the concert tonight. Matt Bouvier on bass. Adrian Ballou on guitar. Tommy Myers on keyboards. Terry Bozio on drums.
1: Yeah.
0: Peter Wolf on keyboards. And Matt on percussion. Thanks.

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0: Yeah, and now you can go on TV tonight. 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Oh boy, clothing. Just what I need. 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
1: Yeah. 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

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This is really rock. Take my word for it, this is rock. The name of this song is Navarillo Brillo.

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Yes, it was useless. We're in it all. Yes, it was useless. Anymore. One more.

Thank you. 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Paul Carmen. 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Chad Wackerman. Ed Mann. Robert Martin. Scott Tunis. This song is called Packard Goose.

Father, Father, Father, Father, Father, Father, Father, Father, Father, Father, Father, Father, Father, Father, Father, Father, Father, Father, Father, Father, Father, Father, Father, Father, Father, Father, Father, Father, Father, Father, Father, Father, Father, Father, Father, Father, Father, Father, Father, Father, Father, Father, Father, Father, Father, Father, Father, Father, Father, Father, Father, Father, Father, Father, Father, Father, Father, Father, Father, Father, Father, Father, Father, Father, Father, Father, Father, Father, Father, Father, Father, Father, Father, Father, Father, Father, Father, Father, Father, Father, Father, Father, Father, Father, Father, Father, Father, Father, Father, Father, Father, Father, Father, Father, Father, Father, Father, Father, Father, Father, 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

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But a dungeon just like a sin requires not but locking of everything that's ever been.

Bush, High Committee, Walter, Bruce Collins, Paul Brown, Albert Wing, Bert McGregor, John Wagner, Ed Mann, Robert Mike, Scott Davis. High School Girls' Own, good night.

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The DA will order an old popcorn test. Staff of five little farms in the side of his mess. And I'll drag in the vendor for all to see. Get that popcorn all over me. A big box of popcorn in the first degree. And then the vendor might say,

Well, good evening, folks. Go back to my phone now. Welcome to the Colors Convention Program, 1975 edition. Tonight, featuring Napoleon Murphy Brock on tenor sax and lead vocals. Andre Lewis on multiple keyboards. Terry Bolzio on drums. And my old friend from a million years ago, Roy Estrada on bass. Now, we have an interesting program, which is a combination of very old and very new songs. As you can see, I have my list right here.

Oh, wait a minute. Listen. We're going to start off with some of our newest, most newest material. The first song is called Baby, Don't You Want a Man Like Me? Followed by The Ballad of the Illinois Enema Bandit. Have you heard about the Illinois Enema Bandit? You haven't? Listen to this one. This is real. Just a few months ago, we were working in the Midwest. We were in Bloomington, Illinois. And on television, this news flash comes on and says, the Illinois Enema Bandit has struck again. This is a young gentleman.

who goes around and captures college co-eds in their domicile and at gunpoint administers to them a steaming enema. There they are home. Now, I felt that he had the right idea, except that recently they arrested him. His name, too bad for the Emma Bandit, but the song was written before they caught him. His name is Michael Kenyon, in case you weren't going to run into him. And, wait a minute. But that's the second song. Let me change guitars and we'll do it.

was really impressed and was quick to suggest that he scored with a pop. Not the best. Let me jab his elbow in there.